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1: Casey Kasem has unlocked the American Top 40 vaults and is replaying original shows from the 80s. This week, Casey takes you back to August 24th, 1985. That's when Pat Benatar was invincible. Bryan Adams was remembering the summer of 69. Madonna wanted to dress you up. And Aretha Franklin was cruising the freeway of love. You'll hear those songs, all the top 40 hits, and the long-distance dedications from August 24th, 1985, right here on American Top 40, The 80s.
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How far off, I sat and wondered. Started humming a song from 1962. Ain't it funny how the night moves, when you just don't seem to have as much to lose.

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0: Casey Kasem has unlocked the American Top 40 vaults and is replaying original shows from the 70s. This week, Casey takes you back to August 20th, 1977. That's when Johnny Rivers was swaying to the music. Mary Wilson dialed the telephone man. The Bee Gees went to the edge of the universe. And Rita Coolidge was lifted higher and higher. You'll hear those songs and all the Top 40 hits from August 20th, 1977, right here on American Top 40, the 70s.
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Together, we are all Nova Scotians. We are the true North, strong and free. 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
1: Good morning. Uncertainty over trade continues for Atlantic Canadian businesses, even after Canada and the U.S. reached that tentative deal. Trade Minister Dominic LeBlanc back in Washington today to wrap things up before Donald Trump's midnight deadline. The Halifax Chamber of Commerce says months of on-again, off-again talks have been stunting investment. The agreement averts 50% tariffs set, but details have not been released. Negotiations cover dairy, forestry, automobiles. Some business owners remain concerned over other international agreements also being changed. Premier Tim Houston at a conference in Alberta says the trade dispute's been a wake-up call for our province. Houston says Nova Scotia needs to diversify its trading partners for seafood and agriculture. Speaking with reporters yesterday, Finance Minister John Lohr here said geography will always impact trade between our two countries, but there's still a good reason to have other global partners.
2: There's so much two-way trade between our two nations, and you know, geography dictates that'll always be, in all likelihood, they will always be our number one trading partner. But in terms of diversifying our economy in different ways, in terms of doing what we can do for our own resource industries and finding new markets, that will continue.
1: The premiers of New Brunswick and PEI also declining to comment until details of the tentative trade deal are released. Not only is Donald Trump unpopular in Canada, he's growing more unpopular in the U.S. as well. The latest Angus Reid poll of Americans found Trump's approval has slipped to its lowest level yet. 34% of Americans approving of his performance in the White House, 58% disapproving. And asked in their own words to identify Trump's greatest accomplishment since returning to office last year, 47% said there's been none. However, three-quarters of Republicans still considerably more likely than Democrats to identify something positive that Trump has done. The Nova Scotia government and general employees unions calling on the province's housing agency to give unionized workers long-delayed wage hikes. The NSGEU says employees have gone more than 4 years without raises awarded to other public sector workers while labor disputes continue over union representation. The union wants a rollover agreement covering economic increases awarded to civil service employees for 2024 and 25. Union President Sandra Mullen says workers should not be penalized for the province's decision to merge 5 regional housing authorities into one agency. The union says bargaining for some groups remains months away. In sports, on the diamonds, Blue Jays beat the Rays 5-1, the Yankees over the Orioles 6-1, the Red Sox were off. On the gridiron, the Alouettes overpowered the Red Blacks 46-16. Now you're up to date. I'm Daryl Good.
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1: A mix of sun and cloud today, scattered showers and warm. The high 28, humidex 35, and much cooler at the coast. Partly cloudy tonight, a chance of showers early this evening. Patchy fog before morning, low 15. A mix of sun and cloud again tomorrow. The high 23, humidex 28, then showers tomorrow night and rain Sunday. And cooler with a high of 21.

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0: Halifax's greatest hits, 89.9 The Wave. Phil Collins taking on Motown and You Can't Hurry Love. And in front of that, the tune that was at number one when 1966 became 1967, The Monkees, and I'm a Believer. Al Baldwin in on a Friday morning, getting you set for the weekend, and not a bad way to wrap up the work week. Clearing this morning with fog patches burning off, looking at a high in the upper 20s, a humidex in the mid-30s. It will be cooler along parts of the coast. If you're spending some time out of doors, slap on the sunscreen because we've got a very high UV index of 8. Coming up, Madonna, after we hear from the Stones.
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0: Madonna's Lucky Star, Halifax's Greatest Hits, 89.9 The Wave. In front of that, the Rolling Stones and Start Me Up. And from the Music Almanac, this day in 1965, the Rolling Stones kicking off a 3-week run at number one on the North American album charts with their album Out of Our Heads, their first North American number one. Features some different tracks from the UK release. The album was released in July of 1965 here in North America. It was a mixture of recordings made over a 6-month period, including the top 10 hit The Last Time and the worldwide smash Satisfaction. Information on the way to help us get there. We've got A Kiss from a Rose from Seal after Blue Rodeo.
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13: A mix of sun and cloud today, scattered showers and warm. The high 28, humidex 35, and much cooler at the coast. Partly cloudy tonight, a chance of showers early this evening. Patchy fog before morning, low 15. A mix of sun and cloud again tomorrow. The high 23, humidex 28, then showers tomorrow night and rain Sunday. And cooler with a high of 21.
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1: Good morning. Halifax police are investigating after the body of a 50-year-old man was found at a recycling facility on Chain Lake Drive. Police say the body arrived Wednesday in a truck that had collected materials from commercial containers in Bears Lake in Halifax. The medical examiner has completed an autopsy. Police say the cause and manner of death, though, remain under investigation, but it's not considered suspicious at this time. Police have identified the man as a Halifax resident and are offering condolences to his loved ones. A 53-year-old man from Blockhouse is dead after a multi-vehicle crash in Lilydale. Police say a Chevy Spark hit a Hyundai Accent and then a Dodge pickup on Northwest Road near Schnair's Crossing Road Wednesday afternoon. The man was a passenger in the Chevy. The driver was airlifted to hospital with serious injuries and a second passenger also taken to hospital. The driver and a passenger in the pickup reported minor injuries. The driver of the Hyundai was not hurt. RCMP continued to investigate. One of the concessions in the new U.S. trade discussions involves the return of American alcohol to store shelves in Nova Scotia. The Prime Minister's asked the provinces to do that. But Provincial Finance Minister John Lohr says that doesn't mean people will return to purchasing bourbon or California wines.
2: We'll resume selling U.S. product in terms of our own Nova Scotians. We know there's strong loyalty to local product as well. And in some cases they've switched from, buying U.S. product to buying local product. And we expect that to, it'll take time for them to revert back, or maybe they never will. We expect they'll continue to use local products.
1: Lohr says it'll take a month and a half for the U.S. products to start showing up on shelves at NSLC. Fuel prices are up today in the province. Regular self-serve increasing 4.5 cents overnight, the new minimum, $1.85.8 a liter in Halifax and Hans counties. Diesel up 3 cents to a new minimum, $2.41.6, the highest price since early April. In sports, in the major leagues, Blue Jays had a 5-1 win in Tampa Bay. Yankees beat Baltimore 6-1. The Red Sox had the day off. In the CFL, the Alouettes pounded Ottawa 46-16. Now you're up to date. I'm Daryl Good.
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1: A mix of sun and cloud today, scattered showers and warm. The high 28, humidex 35, and much cooler at the coast. Partly cloudy tonight, a chance of showers early this evening. Patchy fog before morning, low 15. A mix of sun and cloud again tomorrow. The high 23, humidex 28, then showers tomorrow night and rain Sunday. And cooler with a high of 21.

0: Bare Naked Ladies in 1 week. Halifax's Greatest Hits, 89.9 The Wave with Al and Anya Friday morning. And today and again tomorrow, they continue the 2026 edition of the Halifax County Exhibition, going at 190 Exhibition Grounds Road in Middle Muscadabit, and ongoing arts and crafts, family-friendly events, food and drink, history, music, sports, and recreation. And you can get more information on what's going down. 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On the way, some Alfie Zappacosta after a little tour IA from Dexy's Midnight Runners.
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8: A mix of sun and cloud today, scattered showers and warm. The high 28, humidex 35, and much cooler at the coast. Partly cloudy tonight, a chance of showers early this evening. Patchy fog before morning, low 15. A mix of sun and cloud again tomorrow. The high 23, humidex 28, then showers tomorrow night and rain Sunday. And cooler with a high of 21.
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0: Alfie Zappacosta, I think about you. Halifax's greatest hits, 89.9 The Wave, doing a little name dropping on a Friday morning, sending out congratulations to the folks at Bezant Home Hardware Building Center team. They were our final winner in the 89.9 Wave coffee break. Delivered to them yesterday, coffee and goodies from Denny's. So congratulations to our winners at the Bezant Home Building Center team. Information on the way for a Friday morning. Ahead of that, a number one enjoyed by Blondie. After some Motown memories with a slow dance from Smokey and the Miracles.
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3: Good morning. Uncertainty over trade continues for Atlantic Canadian businesses, even after Canada and the U.S. reached that tentative deal. Trade Minister Dominic LeBlanc's back in Washington today to wrap things up before Donald Trump's midnight deadline. The Halifax Chamber of Commerce says months of on-again, off-again talks have been stunting investment. The agreement averts 50% tariffs set, but details have not been released. Negotiations cover dairy, forestry, automobiles. Some business owners remain concerned over other international agreements also being changed. Premier Tim Houston at a conference in Alberta says the trade dispute's been a wake-up call for our province. Houston says Nova Scotia needs to diversify its trading partners for seafood and agriculture. Speaking with reporters yesterday, Finance Minister John Lohr here said geography will always impact trade between our two countries, but there's still a good reason to have other global partners.
4: There's so much two-way trade between our two nations, and you know, geography dictates that'll always be, in all likelihood, they will always be our number one trading partner. But in terms of diversifying our economy in different ways, in terms of doing what we can do for our own resource industries and finding new markets, that will continue.
3: The premiers of New Brunswick and PEI also declining to comment until details of the tentative trade deal are released. Not only is Donald Trump unpopular in Canada, he's growing more unpopular in the U.S. as well. The latest Angus Reid poll of Americans found Trump's approval has slipped to its lowest level yet. 34% of Americans approving of his performance in the White House, 58% disapproving. And asked in their own words to identify Trump's greatest accomplishment since returning to office last year, 47% said there's been none. However, three-quarters of Republicans still considerably more likely than Democrats to identify something positive that Trump has done. The Nova Scotia government and general employees unions calling on the province's housing agency to give unionized workers long-delayed wage hikes. The NSGEU says employees have gone more than 4 years without raises awarded to other public sector workers while labor disputes continue over union representation. The union wants a rollover agreement covering economic increases awarded to civil service employees for 2024 and 25. Union President Sandra Mullen says workers should not be penalized for the province's decision to merge five regional housing authorities into one agency. The union says bargaining for some groups remains months away. In sports, on the diamonds, Blue Jays beat the Rays 5-1, the Yankees over the Orioles 6-1, the Red Sox were off. On the gridiron, the Alouettes overpowered the Red Blacks 46-16. Now you're up to date. I'm Daryl Good.
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3: A mix of sun and cloud today, scattered showers and warm. The high 28, humidex 35, and much cooler at the coast. Partly cloudy tonight, a chance of showers early this evening. Patchy fog before morning, low 15. A mix of sun and cloud again tomorrow. The high 23, humidex 28, then showers tomorrow night and rain Sunday. And cooler with a high of 21.
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0: The Kings, the beat goes on, switching to Glide, Halifax's greatest hits, 89.9 The Wave. Thank you for letting us be a part of what you've got going on for a Friday morning. Not a bad day on the way. Clearing conditions, the fog burns off. We're looking at a high in the upper 20s, but with a humidex, going to feel like the mid-30s. Coming up, a history-making track from the youngest of the Gibb brothers. The tune by Andy Gibb would go to number one for 7 weeks in June of 1978, and Andy would set a record by being the first solo artist to have his first three releases all go to number one. Coming up from Andy Gibb, we are Shadow Dancing.
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0: 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Halifax's greatest hits, 89.9 The Wave, and a note for Monday for transit users. As of Monday, Halifax Transit implementing a number of service changes, including the 330 Tantallon Sheldrake Lake Regional Express will be branching into routes 330A and 330B. There are other changes going into effect, and you can get the latest information by going online to halifax.ca/service changes. Coming up, a posthumous number one enjoyed by Otis Redding after Glass Tiger.
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2: A mix of sun and cloud today, scattered showers and warm. The high 28, humidex 35, and much cooler at the coast. Partly cloudy tonight, a chance of showers early this evening. Patchy fog before morning, low 15. A mix of sun and cloud again tomorrow. The high 23, humidex 28, then showers tomorrow night and rain Sunday. And cooler with a high of 21.
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1: Good morning. Halifax police are investigating after the body of a 50-year-old man was found at a recycling facility on Chain Lake Drive. Police say the body arrived Wednesday in a truck that had collected materials from commercial containers in Bears Lake in Halifax. The medical examiner has completed an autopsy. Police say the cause and manner of death, though, remain under investigation, but it's not considered suspicious at this time. Police have identified the man as a Halifax resident and are offering condolences to his loved ones. A 53-year-old man from Blockhouse is dead after a multi-vehicle crash in Lilydale. Police say a Chevy Spark hit a Hyundai Accent and then a Dodge pickup on Northwest Road near Schnair's Crossing Road Wednesday afternoon. The man was a passenger in the Chevy. The driver was airlifted to hospital with serious injuries and a second passenger also taken to hospital. The driver and a passenger in the pickup reported minor injuries. The driver of the Hyundai was not hurt. RCMP continued to investigate. One of the concessions in the new U.S. trade discussions involves the return of American alcohol to store shelves in Nova Scotia. The Prime Minister has asked the provinces to do that. But Provincial Finance Minister John Lohr says that doesn't mean people will return to purchasing bourbon or California wines.
2: We'll resume selling U.S. product in terms of our own Nova Scotians. We know there's strong loyalty to local product as well. And in some cases they've switched from, buying U.S. product to buying local product. And we expect that it'll take time for them to revert back, or maybe they never will. We expect they'll continue to use local products.
1: Lohr says it'll take a month and a half for the U.S. products to start showing up on shelves at NSLC. Fuel prices are up today in the province. Regular self-serve increasing 4.5 cents overnight, the new minimum, $1.85.8 a liter in Halifax and Hans counties. Diesel up 3 cents to a new minimum, $2.41.6, the highest price since early April. In sports, in the major leagues, Blue Jays had a 5-1 win in Tampa Bay. Yankees beat Baltimore 6-1. The Red Sox had the day off. In the CFL, the Alouettes pounded Ottawa 46-16. Now you're up to date. I'm Daryl Good.
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1: A mix of sun and cloud today, scattered showers and warm. The high 28, humidex 35, and much cooler at the coast. Partly cloudy tonight, a chance of showers early this evening. Patchy fog before morning, low 15. A mix of sun and cloud again tomorrow. The high 23, humidex 28, then showers tomorrow night and rain Sunday. And cooler with a high of 21.

0: 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Brand new Vogue Optical web poll question in play today and through the weekend on our website. Always inviting your participation. Now, over the last couple of days, Canada in negotiations for trade with the United States. That's just one of the many things that Mark Carney is dealing with on the international stage. Today, you are the teacher. We want to know, what overall grade would you give Mark Carney? Would it be an A, a B, a C, a D, an E, or an F? What overall grade would you give Mark Carney? Let us know at 899thewave.fm.
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5: A mix of sun and cloud today, scattered showers and warm. The high 28, humidex 35, and much cooler at the coast. Partly cloudy tonight, a chance of showers early this evening. Patchy fog before morning, low 15. A mix of sun and cloud again tomorrow. The high 23, humidex 28, then showers tomorrow night and rain Sunday. And cooler with a high of 21.
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0: Accept no substitutes. The Real McCoy in another night. Halifax's greatest hits, 89.9 The Wave, the 21st day of August. A big day in Nova Scotia history. On this day, 1872, the Chibucto Head Lighthouse was first lit up. It was built by a guy named Jacob Bowser. Cost him $2,375. The first tower featured a square wooden building with a home for the lighthouse keeper. Second tower, built circa 1928, a concrete tower with a red lantern, torn down around 1940 for a military gun battery. The third tower, in 1940, would combine dwelling and the lighthouse to help guide Atlantic convoys. And a fourth tower, built in Canada's centennial year 1967, a modern white octagonal concrete tower that is still in operation today.
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4: Good morning. Uncertainty over trade continues for Atlantic Canadian businesses, even after Canada and the U.S. reached that tentative deal. Trade Minister Dominic LeBlanc's back in Washington today to wrap things up before Donald Trump's midnight deadline. The Halifax Chamber of Commerce says months of on-again, off-again talks have been stunting investment. The agreement averts 50% tariffs set, but details have not been released. Negotiations cover dairy, forestry, automobiles. Some business owners remain concerned over other international agreements also being changed. Premier Tim Houston at a conference in Alberta says the trade dispute's been a wake-up call for our province. Houston says Nova Scotia needs to diversify its trading partners for seafood and agriculture. Speaking with reporters yesterday, Finance Minister John Lohr here said geography will always impact trade between our two countries, but there's still a good reason to have other global partners.
5: There's so much two-way trade between our two nations, and you know, geography dictates that'll always be, in all likelihood, they will always be our number one trading partner. We, you know, but in terms of diversifying our economy in different ways, in terms of doing what we can do for our own resource industries and finding new markets, that will continue.
4: The premiers of New Brunswick and PEI also declining to comment until details of the tentative trade deal are released. Not only is Donald Trump unpopular in Canada, he's growing more unpopular in the U.S. as well. The latest Angus Reid poll of Americans found Trump's approval has slipped to its lowest level yet. 34% of Americans approving of his performance in the White House, 58% disapproving. And asked in their own words to identify Trump's greatest accomplishment since returning to office last year, 47% said there's been none. However, three-quarters of Republicans still considerably more likely than Democrats to identify something positive that Trump has done. The Nova Scotia government and general employees unions calling on the province's housing agency to give unionized workers long-delayed wage hikes. The NSGEU says employees have gone more than 4 years without raises awarded to other public sector workers while labor disputes continue over union representation. The union wants a rollover agreement covering economic increases awarded to civil service employees for 2024 and 25. Union President Sandra Mullen says workers should not be penalized for the province's decision to merge five regional housing authorities into one agency. The union says bargaining for some groups remains months away. In sports, on the diamonds, Blue Jays beat the Rays 5-1, the Yankees over the Orioles 6-1, the Red Sox were off. On the gridiron, the Alouettes overpowered the Red Blacks 46-16. Now you're up to date. I'm Daryl Good.
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4: A mix of sun and cloud today, scattered showers and warm. The high 28, humid X 35, and much cooler at the coast. Partly cloudy tonight, a chance of showers early this evening. Patchy fog before morning, low 15. A mix of sun and cloud again tomorrow. The high 23, humid X 28, then showers tomorrow night and rain Sunday. And cooler with a high of 21.

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0: He was in town last weekend, rocking the harbor. That's Kim Mitchell. Go for a soda. Halifax's greatest hits, 89.9 The Wave. 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Those items include rubber bands, a pad of sticky notes, an old tube of super glue, dead batteries or new batteries, or birthday candles, and you get bonus points if they're already partially burned.
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0: Taylor Dane and Tell It to My Heart, Halifax's greatest hits, 89.9 The Wave. And once again this weekend, we present a couple of classic editions of the American Top 40 with Casey Kasem. Coming up tomorrow morning between 8 and noon, Casey will be counting down the top 40 tunes from this week in 1985. And then on Sunday, 8 until 11, it's the American Top 40 from this week in 1977. Join Casey Kasem this weekend right here on The Wave. On the way, as we head to information, a number one from Cher, and coming up next, Gordon Lightfoot goes disco.
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7: A mix of sun and cloud today, scattered showers and warm. The high 28, humidex 35, and much cooler at the coast. Partly cloudy tonight, a chance of showers early this evening. Patchy fog before morning, low 15. A mix of sun and cloud again tomorrow. The high 23, humidex 28, then showers tomorrow night and rain Sunday. And cooler with a high of 21.
6: So,

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4: Good morning. Halifax police are investigating after the body of a 50-year-old man was found at a recycling facility on Chain Lake Drive. Police say the body arrived Wednesday in a truck that had collected materials from commercial containers in Bears Lake in Halifax. The medical examiner has completed an autopsy. Police say the cause and manner of death, though, remain under investigation, but it's not considered suspicious at this time. Police have identified the man as a Halifax resident and are offering condolences to his loved ones. A 53-year-old man from Blockhouse is dead after a multi-vehicle crash in Lilydale. Police say a Chevy Spark hit a Hyundai Accent, then a Dodge pickup on Northwest Road near Schnair's Crossing Road Wednesday afternoon. The man was a passenger in the Chevy. The driver was airlifted to hospital with serious injuries, and a second passenger also taken to hospital. The driver and a passenger in the pickup reported minor injuries. The driver of the Hyundai was not hurt. RCMP continued to investigate. One of the concessions in the new U.S. trade discussions involves the return of American alcohol to store shelves in Nova Scotia. The Prime Minister's asked the provinces to do that. But Provincial Finance Minister John Lohr says that doesn't mean people will return to purchasing bourbon or California wines.
5: We'll resume selling U.S. product in terms of our own Nova Scotians. 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And in some cases, they've switched from, buying U.S. product to buying local product. And we expect that it'll take time for them to revert back, or maybe they never will. 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
4: Lohr says it'll take a month and a half for the U.S. products to start showing up on shelves at NSLC. Fuel prices are up today in the province. Regular self-serve increasing 4.5 cents overnight. The new minimum, $1.85.8 a liter in Halifax and Hans counties. Diesel up 3 cents to a new minimum, $2.41.6, the highest price since early April. In sports, in the major leagues, Blue Jays had a 5-1 win in Tampa Bay. Yankees beat Baltimore 6-1. The Red Sox had the day off. In the CFL, the Alouettes pounded Ottawa 46-16. Now you're up to date. I'm Daryl Good.
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4: A mix of sun and cloud today, scattered showers and warm. The high 28, humidex 35, and much cooler at the coast. Partly cloudy tonight, a chance of showers early this evening. Patchy fog before morning, low 15. A mix of sun and cloud again tomorrow. The high 23, humidex 28, then showers tomorrow night and rain Sunday. And cooler with a high of 21.

0: Moving music from Stevie Wonder, and I just called to say I love you. Halifax's greatest hits, 89.9 The Wave, getting you in the mood for the weekend. And we invite you over to our website, a Vogue Optical web poll question and play today and through the weekend, always inviting your participation. Now, according to the folks at Angus Reid, Prime Minister Mark Carney's personal approval and positive impression ratings range between 51 and 60% across recent national tracking polls. That keeps him comfortably ahead of the opposing party leaders. But what do you think? If you were a teacher, what overall grade would you give to Mark Carney? 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
7: A mix of sun and cloud today, scattered showers and warm. The high 28, humidex 35, and much cooler at the coast. Partly cloudy tonight, a chance of showers early this evening. Patchy fog before morning, low 15. A mix of sun and cloud again tomorrow. The high 23, humidex 28, then showers tomorrow night and rain Sunday. And cooler with a high of 21.
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Too bad. So sad. Doug and the Slugs on the 89.9 Minute Music Marathon. On the way, the Romantics. We will be hearing from Gloria Gaynor. This is Night Ranger. Sister Christian on the wave.

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Coming up, Sarah McLachlan caught in the act. We're going uptown with Billy Joel. Right now, a little visit to Memphis. Alanna Miles and Black Velvet from The Wave.

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That's going to do it for Mrs. Baldwin's third favorite son. Back in tomorrow at high noon. Meantime, enjoy the rest of your day, and we continue with the music marathon with Colin James, a number one from Wham. 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
5: A mix of sun and cloud today, scattered showers and warm. The high 28, humidex 35, and much cooler at the coast. Partly cloudy tonight, a chance of showers early this evening. Patchy fog before morning, low 15. A mix of sun and cloud again tomorrow. The high 23, humidex 28, then showers tomorrow night and rain Sunday. And cooler with a high of 21.
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1: Casey Kasem has unlocked the American Top 40 vaults and is replaying original shows from the 80s. This week, Casey takes you back to August 24th, 1985. That's when Pat Benatar was invincible. Bryan Adams was remembering the summer of 69. Madonna wanted to dress you up. And Aretha Franklin was cruising the freeway of love. You'll hear those songs, all the top 40 hits, and the long-distance dedications from August 24th, 1985, right here on American Top 40, the 80s.
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3: The clouds will be rolling in, bringing a chance of showers later this afternoon with a high of 26, but feeling like 33 with the humidity. Now, there's a partly cloudy sky and a chance of showers early this evening. Before morning, some fog patches, low 15, and a mix of sun and cloud for Saturday, a high of 23. Best day of the weekend, showers Saturday night, some periods of rain Sunday and 21.
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9: The clouds will be rolling in, bringing a chance of showers later this afternoon with a high of 26, but feeling like 33 with the humidity. Now, there's a partly cloudy sky and a chance of showers early this evening. Before morning, some fog patches, low 15, and a mix of sun and cloud for Saturday, a high of 23, best day of the weekend, showers Saturday night, and periods of rain Sunday and 21.
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1: Casey Kasem has unlocked the American Top 40 vaults and is replaying original shows from the 70s. This week, Casey takes you back to August 20th, 1977. That's when Johnny Rivers was swaying to the music. Mary Wilson dialed the telephone man. The Bee Gees went to the edge of the universe. And Rita Coolidge was lifted higher and higher. You'll hear those songs and all the Top 40 hits from August 20th, 1977, right here on American Top 40, the 70s.
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5: The clouds will be rolling in, bringing a chance of showers later this afternoon with a high of 26, but feeling like 33 with the humidity. Now, there's a partly cloudy sky and a chance of showers early this evening, before morning, some fog patches, low 15, and a mix of sun and cloud for Saturday, a high of 23, best day of the weekend, showers Saturday night, and periods of rain Sunday and 21.
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Local news isn't just about headlines. It's about home. 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

Greatest hits for the Maritimes, Spoons, Tell No Lies. I'm Nathan. Good afternoon, and a very good afternoon because, yes, indeed, it is Friday. Here's Toto with Hold the Line.

0: greatest hits for the Maritimes, ABC, and a tribute to Smokey Robinson when Smokey sings. I'm Nathan. Hope you're doing well. Here's an odd story that I never knew was still a thing. You will never be able to buy 14 CDs for a cent again. Remember Columbia House? I think at one point we all were signed up from that service. They're winding down after 71 years. They launched in 1955. Here's the thing that gets me about the story is I don't know they were still a thing. Columbia House. Yep. By the mid-90s, they had boasted over 16 million members and had accounted for over 15% of CD sales. Napster, LimeWire, of course, changed the game, killed it. I thought this was done 20 years ago, but apparently only now it's officially done.
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0: Greatest hits for the Maritimes, April Wine, Enough is Enough, and Fleetwood Mac, Don't Stop. Before that, I'm Nathan, as we keep rolling, Sheryl Crow, and All I Want to Do.
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0: Greatest hits for the Maritimes and Tom Cochran, the untouchable one, as we're wrapping up another week and back to school is rapidly approaching. Some things you can do, you know, sometimes, especially with the younger kids, you know, bedtimes go out the window and, you know, kind of maybe more screen time and all that sort of stuff. Earlier bedtimes, 2 weeks out. So that means on Monday, you should start with working the schedule back to as it is when school is on. Heavy meals before bed should be out. Change screen time for reading. And get up in the morning, get the kids to go outside and get in some sunlight. That should help when the first day of school arrives and you're not dragging them out of bed.
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14: The clouds will be rolling in, bringing a chance of showers later this afternoon with a high of 26, but feeling like 33 with the humidity. Now, there's a partly cloudy sky and a chance of showers early this evening, before morning, some fog patches, low 15, and a mix of sun and cloud for Saturday, a high of 23, best day of the weekend, showers Saturday night, and periods of rain Sunday and 21.

0: greatest hits for the Maritimes. Tell Bachman she's so high. I'm Nathan. Good afternoon. It's the 89.9 The Wave Vogue Optical Web Poll question. School is not in session yet, but you're going to be the teacher. And your student is Prime Minister Mark Carney, and you're doing report cards. He needs a letter grade. 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

Greatest hits for the Maritimes, the Box, Carry On, and Katrina and the Waves kicking off 3 o'clock with Walking on Sunshine. Haywire and Blondie, after Bob Seger and Shakedown.

0: Blondie, One Way or Another. Greatest hits for the Maritimes, Haywire, Dance Desire, and Bob Seger, Shakedown. Despite being a Hall of Fame singer-songwriter with a tremendous wide appeal, he had a hard time finding top spot on the Billboard charts. Yep, kind of like Aerosmith. Big hits, known around the world, but number one songs were hard to come by. However, this song gave him a number one song. It was written for the movie Beverly Hills Cop 2, of course, starring Eddie Murphy as Axel Foley. The soundtrack, number one soundtrack, had hits from the Pointer Sisters and Patti LaBelle. Bob Seger's Shakedown went number one on the second soundtrack.
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0: Rankin family, you feel the same way too. Read an interesting list the other day. Yesterday, actually, was like National Bacon Day or something like that. And the question was, what is the most satisfying food sound? And the sizzling of bacon in a pan came out at number one. Slicing a crusty loaf of bread was number two. Steak in a pan was number three. And butter being spread on toast came in at number four, with 17% of people thought that was the most satisfying food sound. When I think of food sounds, I think of annoying crunching or something squishy in someone's mouth. I think of most annoying food sounds, not necessarily satisfying.
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6: The clouds will be rolling in, bringing a chance of showers later this afternoon with a high of 26, but feeling like 33 with the humidity. Now, there's a partly cloudy sky and a chance of showers early this evening. Before morning, some fog patches, low 15, and a mix of sun and cloud for Saturday, a high of 23, best day of the weekend, showers Saturday night, and periods of rain Sunday, and 21.

0: Martha and the Muffins, Echo Beach, greatest hits for the Maritimes, Rent at the Neptune Theater. Time is running out if you want to go see the show. It's been selling really well. Of course, it's a popular player or musical, I should say. And it is running through the month of August, which you say, well, you know, you've been saying all summer, we should go check it out. We should go see it. Well, now it's time to take action.
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3: Oh, good afternoon. As the tariff deadline nears, Canada-U.S. Trade Minister Dominic LeBlanc and Chief Negotiator Janice Charette are meeting U.S. Trade Representative Jamison Greer today. LeBlanc's office, as the talk started, at 10:30 this morning. U.S. President Donald Trump's threatened 50% tariffs on $28 billion of Canadian goods, set to take effect just after midnight into tomorrow morning, unless officials finalize a deal. LeBlanc told reporters yesterday the sides are very close to an agreement. It's expected to address U.S. tariffs on steel, aluminum, lumber, and autos, plus dairy access, and Canada's retaliatory auto tariffs and provincial alcohol bans. LeBlanc says Canadians expect a deal in the economic interest of Canada and its workers. Meantime, Nova Scotia's seafood sector generated about $2.2 billion in exports last year. That's according to Fisheries and Agriculture Minister Kent Smith. In a statement, Smith says he promoted provincial priorities at the annual meeting of Canadian Fisheries and Agriculture Ministers in Victoria, including market diversification, stronger enforcement, and responsible aquaculture. He says companies taking part in provincial seafood trade missions identified more than $62 million in short-term sales and $182 million in longer-term opportunities. Smith also says renewing the Atlantic Fisheries Fund is critical to supporting investment and growth. The Whale Sanctuary Project on the Eastern Shore and the province of Nova Scotia have now signed a 20-year lease, renewable for another 20 years, for the Whale Sanctuary in Port Hillford Bay at Indian Harbor. It secures long-term stewardship of the coastal waters so it can become the world's first seaside sanctuary for orcas and belugas that are retired from captivity. The announcement builds on the project's groundbreaking ceremony in June, the signing of the Memorandum of Understanding with the Assembly of Nova Scotia Mi'kmaq Chiefs. Charles Vinnick, the CEO of the Whale Sanctuary Project, says in a news release, "This provides the certainty they've been working towards for years and allows them to move confidently into the next phase of construction, continue building the infrastructure needed to care for whales, and demonstrates that sanctuaries are no longer simply an idea, but an achievable reality." Nova Scotia Power has strung electrical lines to the site, and the general contractor is now beginning work to refurbish the wharf there. Nova Scotia is proposing to protect another 5,100 hectares of land and water with public consultation opening today. The province says the proposal includes three new wilderness areas, additions to seven existing wilderness areas, and an expansion of one nature reserve. The areas include parts of the Margaree River watershed, an old-growth forest in Cape Breton, Eastern Shore coastline and forest, as well as coastline and lakeshore in Halifax. The acting Environment Minister, Nolan Young, says the province has now protected about 14.56% of its land and water, with consultations running until October 20th. Nova Scotia is launching a province-wide airborne geophysical survey starting in Cape Breton over the next week. That's according to a notice from the Department of Natural Resources, Geoscience and Mines Branch. Now, the surveys will continue across the province over the coming months. The notice is saying, with Saunders Geophysics Limited flying the aircraft on behalf of the province, residents in the survey area may see low-flying aircraft traveling along systemic flight lines during daylight hours. The Nova Scotia Federation of Municipalities shared the notice, which includes a map of the scheduled areas, and anyone with questions is urged to contact the department. New Glasgow police say a high-risk offender has been released into the community under supervision. Police say 43-year-old Matthew William Rosins is a sex offender and has a criminal history that includes offenses in Ontario, Nova Scotia, and New Brunswick. He's been convicted in Ontario of charges including assault, sexual assault, trespassing at night, committing an indecent act, and criminal harassment, as well as convictions in Nova Scotia of committing an indecent act, breaching an undertaking and release order, as well as failing to comply with a court order. Rosins was scheduled to be released from the Northeast Nova Scotia Correctional Facility yesterday and is scheduled to appear in Dartmouth Provincial Court in September. Police say Rosins is currently believed to be in the New Glasgow area and does not intend to stay there. In sports, in the majors tonight, the Blue Jays open a weekend series against the Yankees in the Bronx. Red Sox are opening a series against the Giants at Fenway. And in the CFL, the Blue Bombers are in Edmonton. Now you're up to date. I'm Sheldon McLeod.
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3: The clouds will be rolling in, bringing a chance of showers later this afternoon with a high of 26, but feeling like 33 with the humidity. Now, there's a partly cloudy sky and a chance of showers early this evening. Before morning, some fog patches, low 15, and a mix of sun and cloud for Saturday, a high of 23, best day of the weekend, showers Saturday night, some periods of rain Sunday and 21.
4: Halifax traffic, no real issues to speak of and no recent accidents being reported. It's starting to slow a little on Barrington and Upper Water coming out of the downtown core, but no significant problems on either of the bridges or their approaches or on any of the major arteries.

Hit me with your best shot. Pat Benatar, greatest hits for the Maritimes, and kicking off 4 o'clock was the studio by Phil Collins as we keep rolling. Oh, the weekend is oh so close. Here's Supertramp and Give a Little Bit.

0: Greatest Hits with the Maritimes, Great Big Sea Run, Runaway, and Tina Turner with Typical Male. I'm Nathan. Hope you're doing well. This doesn't look good on a company. Yeah, a bad situation. A couple lost their home in BC in a fast-moving wildfire. They received a fee. They wanted to cancel their internet and TV service with a very large national company. And they got a cancellation fee of $660. They fled with their vehicle and a few belongings, but their home is completely destroyed. So when the woman called to cancel their service, she was initially told she could either pay $660 cancellation fee or continue to pay $10 a month and just pause the account to keep it active. So she went to local media, who contacted this other company who owns lots of media, and they quickly realized the error of their ways and apologized profusely and then waived both the cancellation and equipment fees. I guess so.
1: Casey Kasem has unlocked the American Top 40 vaults and is replaying original shows from the 80s. This week, Casey takes you back to August 24th, 1985. That's when Pat Benatar was invincible. Bryan Adams was remembering the summer of 69. Madonna wanted to dress you up. And Aretha Franklin was cruising the freeway of love. You'll hear those songs, all the top 40 hits, and the long-distance dedications from August 24th, 1985, right here on American Top 40, the 80s.
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0: Greatest Hits for the Maritime Supremes and Stop in the Name of Love and Burning in Love, Honeymoon Suite on this Friday. I don't know if you've ever been part of a construction crew or done some work where you're digging somewhere and you unearth something. And odd times you hear stories of, especially in Europe, an old bomb, or maybe there's dinosaur bones, just odd stuff that you find. But this crew in Belgium uncovered $10 million worth of gold. They were installing a sewer beneath a former brewery, and it was an 18-year-old construction worker thought the pieces were ordinary coins, but after coworkers kept finding more and more, and then they started finding gold bars, they realized they have discovered something extraordinary. Now, the rightful owner has 5 years to claim it. So if not, I guess the construction workers who found it could be looking at retirement.
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5: Partly cloudy, slight chance of evening showers, overnight fog patches, a low of 15. It's sun and cloud through Saturday with a high of 23, humidex of 28. With Saturday night, clouds, a shower starting through the overnight and a low of 18. Periods of rain and 21 Sunday, a special weather statement calling for prolonged heavy rainfall. That's 50 to 100 millimeters from Sunday morning through till Monday afternoon.

0: greatest hits for the Maritimes and Blue Rodeo with Try. Well, certainly going to try to get some soccer matches in. Sunday's looking a little dicey, and that would be the Tides match against Toronto. That's Sunday, August 23rd. Tomorrow, Wanderers taking on Vancouver FC. Wanderers grounds, of course. So weather-wise, well, I'm not going to comment because we'll find out what it's going to be when the day arrives, right? We can look ahead, but we'll just wait and see. Hopefully, both teams get their matches in.
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1: Good afternoon. High-level trade talks continue in Washington with a deadline looming. Negotiators have less than 6 hours to reach a deal and avoid U.S. President Donald Trump's new 50% tariffs. Canada's team remain tight-lipped on details, though sources expect reductions in American tariffs on steel, aluminum, and autos. Prime Minister Mark Carney is asking premiers to put U.S. alcohol back on shelves, a key part of the negotiations. All the premiers say they'll comply, but experts are questioning if Canadians will actually buy American booze again. Opposition leader Pierre Poilievre is urging Carney not to accept a bad deal. In other news, the RCMP and Halifax police charging a man and a woman with multiple offenses after a series of thefts, a robbery, dangerous driving, and a vehicle theft in HRM and across Southwest Nova. Police say the investigation started July 25th with a fuel theft in Fall River involving a Honda Civic. Officers later linked the pair to the stolen car and business thefts in Sackville, Fall River, Upper Tantallon, Bedford, Hubbards, and Greenwood. On August 19th, officers arrested 24-year-old Nicole Adele Spence and 33-year-old Leslie Burton Gray in Falmouth and recovered the vehicle near Windsor. Both are from Dartmouth. Spence faces charges including robbery, theft, and dangerous operation of a conveyance. Gray faces charges including robbery and theft of a motor vehicle. Both were in court yesterday. Gray remains in custody. 43-year-old Kay Breton man is facing 12 charges after police seized two loaded firearms during a search in Victoria Mines. Cape Breton police say officers stopped a vehicle on Daly Road in New Victoria yesterday and arrested the driver before obtaining a warrant to search property on Armada Drive. Police say they seized two firearms, several vehicles, and heavy machinery. Michael Anthony Cusack is facing firearms, weapons, possession of property obtained by crime, and breach charges. Police say he was scheduled to appear in Sydney Provincial Court today. Pictou County police have seized more than 50 grams of fentanyl with unusual colors and textures, including a black clay-like substance and a pink powder. The drugs were purchased on the dark web and intercepted over several days in mid-August. 35-year-old man from Three Brooks, Jake Bruce Murphy, has been charged with possession for the purpose of trafficking and remains in custody. Field tests confirmed the substances were positive for fentanyl. Health Canada will be conducting further testing. Police remind the public that calling 911 during an overdose is protected under the Good Samaritan Act. Securities Commission is warning about a scam targeting people who've already lost money to investment fraud. The commission says at least one Nova Scotia resident received a fake letter using the commission's logo, claiming they had been approved for $125,000 in restitution. The letter asked the victim to send $10,000 to verify their account, promising the money would be returned. The commission says regulators and law enforcement will never require payment to recover stolen funds. And it is asking anyone who receives a letter like that to contact the commission. HRM has two new discount grocery stores to help people in their fight against inflation. Shoppers were waiting at the doors when the FreshCo stores opened in Bedford and Lower Sackville yesterday. FreshCo is a discount arm of Nova Scotia-based Sobeys. Sarah Joyce, Senior Vice President at Empire, telling CTV their mission is to help Canadians make every dollar count. Another is price matching on ad items. And the third is rain check. If they run out of stock, that means shoppers get a 10% discount the next time they come in. Glooskap First Nations has opened Glooskap Market off Highway 101 in the Annapolis Valley. That market lets its fishermen and vendors sell products to the community. That's according to Michael Peters, CEO of Glooskap Ventures. Now, it held a soft opening in July and an official launch last Sunday. Peters telling CBC the idea emerged from a 2015 community session and centers on self-determination, with revenue staying local rather than leaving the area. The market offers local fish, shellfish, produce, baked goods, and goods from artists and entrepreneurs. Peters notes it advances Glooskap's vertical integration after the nation already acquired fishing vessels, processing facilities, and lobster storage. And the site runs partly on solar power from nearby panels. And a 13-year-old girl from Wedgeport has reeled in a 711-pound bluefin tuna that may set a junior female record. Dylan Jacquard caught the fish yesterday during the annual Wedgeport Tuna Tournament and Festival aboard her father's boat, the Pelagic Predator. And she tells CTV she fought the tuna for about an hour and felt amazed when it surfaced. The International Game Fish Association is yet to confirm whether the catch is a new junior female bluefin record. The tournament ends tomorrow. Since its 2004 return, the largest bluefin weighed 796 pounds. Jacquard says she hopes to beat her own mark next year and credits the Wedgeport fishing community for its support. In sports, in the majors tonight, the Blue Jays open a weekend series against the Yankees in the Bronx. Red Sox open a series against the Giants at Fenway. And the CFL, it's the Blue Bombers in Edmonton. Now you're up to date. I'm Sheldon McLeod.
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1: Partly cloudy, slight chance of evening showers, overnight fog patches, a low of 15. It's sun and cloud through Saturday with a high of 23, humidex of 28. With Saturday night, clouds, the shower starting through the overnight and a low of 18. Periods of rain in 21 Sunday, a special weather statement calling for prolonged heavy rainfall. That's 50 to 100 millimeters from Sunday morning through till Monday afternoon.
2: Halifax traffic, smooth sailing for the drive home so far this afternoon. No significant backups and really only one accident to be aware of. That's just off the 103 at exit 3. It's on one of the ramps at Timberley Village Parkway there where the Mayflower Curling Club is. No major issue getting by there either, but just be aware of emergency and service vehicles in the area.
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greatest hits for the Maritimes and the All-Ladies Feel Good Drive Home, Abracadabra from the Steve Miller Band. We also heard from the Cars and Shake It Up. Sheena Easton and Corey Hart after Bruce Springsteen.

0: Greatest hits for the Maritimes and Corey Hart, Never Surrender. That's it for the All-Ladies Feel-Good Drive Home of this day in 80s history. Bono gets married. Yes, it's his wedding anniversary today. He was then 22 years old, the U2 frontman. Eric Clapton's son Connor is born on this day, 1986. It would be a very happy day for Eric. 4 years later, it would be absolutely tragic as he died falling out of an apartment window, and that spawned the song Tears in Heaven. Dirty Dancing is released in theaters. In November, the soundtrack would go to number one, where it would sell over 11 million copies. That was in 1987. And Midnight Oil would release their sixth album. Beds Are Burning is on the track, and it would introduce them to a largely North American audience. So at that point, people were thinking, hey, there's this new band from Australia. No, they'd been around for a while. It just took them a while to break through here in North America.
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and break. It's like 10,000 spoons when all you need is a knife. 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

0: Alanis Morissette, ironic, greatest hits for the Maritimes. I'm Nathan. Whenever you're out shopping, you know, on some of the more expensive items, there'll be the security tags or items that are popular for thieves to take. It's starting to show up on Halloween candy. They've been putting security tags on it. Videos have been popping up on TikTok showing bags of M&Ms and Reese's Peanut Butter Cups with the security tags. Retailers are hoping to cut down on shoplifting ahead of Halloween. I never knew stealing the candy was a problem, and some of these tags look like they'd probably cost more than the candy they're protecting.
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8: 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My name is Sarah Morrison. I'm a licensed insolvency trustee at BDO here in Halifax. 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
9: Partly cloudy, slight chance of evening showers, overnight fog patches, a low of 15. It's sun and cloud through Saturday with a high of 23, humidex of 28. Saturday night, clouds, the shower starting through the overnight and a low of 18. Periods of rain in 21 Sunday, a special weather statement calling for prolonged heavy rainfall. That's 50 to 100 millimeters from Sunday morning through till Monday afternoon.
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0: Madison, Harlequin, greatest hits for the Maritimes. Enjoy your weekend, whatever you got going on, whether you're taking one of the Tides or Wanderers matches, maybe a drink with friends on the patio, or time to stay home and clean that house, whatever you got going on. Enjoy it. We've got more coming up on the Wave. Rod Stewart before 6. We'll hear from Toto as well, Africa.
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1: Partly cloudy, slight chance of evening showers, overnight fog patches, a low of 15. It's sun and cloud through Saturday with a high of 23, humidex of 28. Saturday night, clouds, a shower starting through the overnight and a low of 18. Periods of rain in 21 Sunday, a special weather statement calling for prolonged heavy rainfall. That's 50 to 100 millimeters from Sunday morning through till Monday afternoon.

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